In Salt Lake City, Joe says I am standing by my bed. They framed you on a murder charge, says Joe, but I ain't dead.

eyes. Joe says what they can never kill went on to organize, went on to organize.

like to sing you a song called Sweet Sir Galahad. It's the only song that I've ever written that I sing anywhere outside of the bathtub. Because I'm just smart enough to know that my writing is very mediocre. But anyhow, this is about my brother-in-law, who has very long hair, and he married my sister Mimi after the death of her husband a few years back, Richard Farino, whom some of you remember. And the images conjured up in this funny little song are simply that I watched him come courting, and when he did, he used to come in the middle of the night through her bedroom window, feet first.

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1: The average annual income of the richest 1% is about 700 grand. The average annual income of the poorest 1% is a couple of food stamps and a pile of sand. Smack dab in the middle, 350,000. But that's actually the top 4%. Most everybody else, say, in the bottom 80, is struggling to pay their mortgage or their rent. Who say

jet if you drive yourself to the supermarket. You know where to find the milk upon the shelf. If you bring the groceries home and then you cook the food all by yourself. If your idea of a night out is ordering takeout and watching a DVD. If your idea of social mobility is the fact that you have broadband and a high-definition TV. You can try to convince me that you're in

Welcome, welcome to the working class. If half your income's spent on taxes, no second home on a tropic isle, if flying in economy and renting a car is your notion of vacationing in style, if you've never seen the world's seven wonders, and you think you probably never will, because you only get 2 weeks holiday each year and you just don't have the time to kill, if you think because you're employed and have a roof over your heads that you're so very privileged because your kids sleep in separate beds, but you can't afford the rest home for your parents, and it's you who's gotta wipe their asses. Well, let me say welcome to the working class. Welcome.

Where were you when the walled ghetto rose? Where were you when the bombing began? When the Israeli state started the slaughter of every child, woman, and man? Where were you when they imposed the embargo? When Gaza starved and died? When the body parts littered the ground? When the Jewish state committed genocide? Where were you when this Holocaust happened? Where were you at the beginning of May? Did you commemorate 1945? On Victory Day? Where were you when they bombed the last hospital with all the children inside, which Israel called another terrorist base when the Jewish state committed genocide? Where were you when they tortured the doctors, when the snipers shot all the kids? Were you watching the proceedings in Rome? And instead of the things that he did you hope he might fly off to Egypt to fast till they let him inside? Did you hope someone might do something when the Jewish state committed genocide? Where were you when it became clear that the leadership meant what they said, just like Adolf meant what he wrote, that these people would soon all be dead? Where were you when he went on TV? What else could we have tried? When he said we should Holocaust them and the Jewish state committed genocide? Where were you when you saw the rib cages? When you realized this really was it? That they actually intended to kill them all, which the pundits would never admit? Now that there's a before and after, now that never again is a lie, now that this crime has been repeated since the Jewish state committed genocide, where were you

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0: was a David Bowie song. Okay, but here's another one I could screw up.
1: What is it?
0: Am I gonna do this by myself?
2: Yeah, you should do it by
1: yourself. Do it by yourself.
0: Okay, well, I think I'll try it in a different key. I'll try it in the normal key.
1: Yeah.
0: If it sounds bad, these people are just gonna have to wait.

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It's the only song that I've ever written that I sing anywhere outside of the bathtub. Because I'm just smart enough to know that my writing is very mediocre. But anyhow, this is about my brother-in-law, who has very long hair, and he married my sister Mimi after the death of her husband a few years back, Richard Farino, whom some of you remember. And the images conjured up in this funny little song are simply that I watched him come courting, and when he did, he used to come in the middle of the night through her bedroom window, feet first.

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And I wish I could just once see the moon. Oh, one gorgeous show. 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

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It's time to have an easy day. It's time to have an easy day. 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

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I wear the same. What am I doing here? Excuse me, sir. Can you help me out? I want to bake a cake, but I don't know how. No, I don't, but I'm sure I will. So what do we need for your bakery? It's like dancing in the sun, having trouble, having fun, having anything

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It's time to have an easy day. It's time to have an easy day. It's time to have an easy day.

I learned that song from my favorite singing group in the whole world, Peter, Paul, and Mary. I do another one that they do. It goes like this.

We would like to play now an old song of Victor. He composed it in 1967 and was dedicated to a ghost that was wandering around Latin America. It was dedicated to Che Guevara.